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1: We're going to dance. And have some fun.

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0: Martin Garrix U2 and Fireflies, 80s Rewind Next, news and sport at 1 on the way. After 1 o'clock, we'll do today's random pub quiz question for fun.
1: Okay, 7 stops to write this best man speech. Hi, I'm Liam. And I've got nothing. It's not funny.
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0: Avril Lavigne and Complicated. If you've ever seen the conspiracy theories about Avril Lavigne, is it Avril Lavigne or is it Melissa? Go on YouTube and have a little look for Avril Lavigne conspiracy theory. It'll blow your mind, but it's also quite ridiculous as well. Johnny Marr's new song, which does sound a lot like The Smiths, that's on the way. First, though, here's a tune you got to turn up. From the Communards, it's a daytime disco anthem.
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0: Sky for Girls and It's She's So Lovely, John Farnham next. Our song of the week is from Simple Minds. It's called Beginner Boys. We're going to do that before 4 o'clock. What a band with a huge back catalogue of fantastic stadium anthems.
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